0: Joseph Haydn.
1: Who?
0: Haydn.
1: Well, let him come out.
0: Paganini.
1: Rossini.
0: Toscanini.
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1: Gozontai.
0: Thank you. And what's his name?
1: Mr. Beatles.
0: And you know that.

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0: Låt heter Rocketman med Hogland och Kids Do Shrooms. 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

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It's like I'm looking down.